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Timbaland is opening up about one of the darkest chapters of his life, sharing just how serious it became. I got the deets, and we'll talk about it coming up after the latest from Snoop Dogg. Here's Tommy Richmond with Million Dollar Baby on Q106.5.

0: Q106.5, Baton Rouge's station for the best in R&B and throwbacks. That's the collab from Snoop Dogg along with Swiss Beatz. It's called Step. I am Tico Fox, and I don't know if I heard this one, y'all. Tell me if you heard this one. Producer Timbaland, he opened up in a recent interview reflecting on his OxyContin addiction and said his dependence had gotten to a point where he felt like he was putting his own life at risk every day. He recalled his then wife witnessing him breathing while he was asleep, and then he stopped, a moment that made the danger impossible to ignore. Tim admitted that he was using as much as 160 milligrams a day. Wow, I don't know. I love me some Timbaland. I don't know how I missed that. He also credited people around him, including Jay-Z and Drake, for confronting him during what he described as one of the darkest periods of his life. Now, today, Tim can look back on that chapter from a different place. His story is a reminder that addiction can affect people from every walk of life, including some of the biggest names in music. And we're going to keep praying for his strength and sending positive energy his way. Got more of your favorites on the way. Let's keep it rocking, y'all. Keep it locked right here on Q106. Five.
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out to Trenice, Lisa, and to Velma. Here's your request for Tyrese, Sweet Lady. Yeah, they are in town for homecoming week. Thank you, ladies, so much for vibing with me right here on Q106.5.

Yes, it's homecoming on the bluff, and you already know Southern University is about to be buzzing. Well, it's already buzzing in more ways than one. The Southern University Jaguars are preparing to take on Arkansas Pine Bluff this weekend. But before we get to kickoff, there's still plenty happening around campus. Homecoming is about more than just a game. It's

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We are Q106 at 5. Jill Scott, don't play right here inside of the VIP section. I am Tico Fox.

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Head over to subr.edu for information on the homecoming schedule and activities. Then get your Southern gear ready because the Jaguars hit the field against Arkansas Pine Bluff on Saturday at 6 p.m.

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Raheem Devon, the pleasure would be mine. Right here inside of the VIP section. And y'all, Southern University football is back at A.W. Mumford Stadium. If you love that Jaguar energy, you're going to want to

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We're Q106 at 5, Baton Rouge's station for the best in R&B and throwbacks. The latest from Javon DeJuan, along with Snoop Dogg, Jazzy Faye, and Tonio Armani, man. They definitely did that. And if you haven't downloaded the Q106.5 app yet, what are you waiting on? 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

that in. I'm going to get in some Chris Brown, Sensational, the latest from Lucky Day, Nowhere Fast, and coming up next hour, Faith Evans, Love Like This, Tank's latest, Ja Rule, and more for you to bump to. I am Tico Fox, and we are Q106.5.

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Season is in full effect, and somebody is definitely celebrating another trip around the sun. We'll pinpoint and highlight them coming up after Victoria Monet. But first, here's Tyla with Water on Q106.5.

0: We're Baton Rouge Station for the best in R&B and throwbacks. We are Q106.5. Victoria Monet, it's called Reach Out. It's Wednesday, y'all, and we've got some birthday love going out to all the Libras celebrating on today. A special shout out goes to my girl Chantelle Warner. Happy birthday to you. And this one's coming from Plenty of Family Love because your entire family is sending this birthday wish to you. On my celebrity list, let's check it. T-Pain celebrating 42 on today. Actress Fran Drescher, yes. She's celebrating 69. So we've got some very different worlds represented on the birthday list this evening. And if today is your birthday and I didn't get your name on the air, that doesn't mean I forgot about you. The celebration is for everybody blowing out candles on this Wednesday. I'm putting the rest of the show in Libra birthday mode. So enjoy your special day, enjoy your people, and turn up the music just a little louder. Your birthday soundtrack is on the way right here on Q106.5.
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0: We're Bad Mojo Station for the best in R&B and throwbacks. 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That's Eric Bellinger with Cry in Front of You. I am Tico Fox. And don't forget, mornings can be a lot. You've got alarms going off, people asking questions before you fully awake, traffic awaiting you as you get outside, a whole workday setting ahead. That's why you need a morning show that knows how to get your day started with some personality. So don't forget to wake up to the Ricky Smiley Morning Show tomorrow morning from 5 a.m. to 9 a.m. It's about time for me to work my way on out of here. I'll catch you guys tomorrow as we get a day closer to homecoming weekend. Turn up time. In the meantime, more of your favorites are on the way. Don't go anywhere. I'm out of here. I'm Tico Fox. And keep vibing with us right here on Q106.5.
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0: 206.5, that is Riches right there for Money Long right here, side of Night Castle. George Truly, DJ Bootsy. Hopefully you had a great hump day in the capital city, man. And of course, you know, this is homecoming week for Southern University. The Jaguars taking on the Golden Lions of Arkansas Pine Bluff this coming Saturday. And of course, we got your chance to get hooked up with a family four-pack. So definitely make sure you stay tuned in. You know, I'm going to give you those details later on. And of course, you know, definitely, it's going to be a rainy rest of the week, so definitely don't forget your umbrella or your ponchos, man, especially if you're going to check out LSU or Southern at home, man. Of course, definitely going down, man. Hit me up, 499-1106. I'm rocking with you till 2 a.m., so definitely make sure you stay tuned for all this great music I have coming your way. Not to mention, make sure you lock in with Ricky Smiley in the morning show, 5 a.m., got the right amount of laughter and music just for you. Keep it locked because I got Next on the way with Too Close, Heaven Sent from Keisha Cole, and Rhapsody's Apple Juice is all on the way. So keep it locked on Q106.5, Baton Rouge's R&B and throwbacks.
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0: like it. 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Yeah. Black Street Productions. We out, ride. We out, we out.
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Q106.5 Rhapsody Apple Juice right here inside the Nightcaps. George, truly DJ Boosie, man, was watching the W last night, man, and the Minnesota Lynx got ousted. Man, they was the number one seed and lost to the number eight seed, New York Liberty. So that's it for their season. Now, I'm one, I don't like the whole, you know, you play three games and that's it. You know what I'm saying? I like to, you know, play at least five games, even seven, you know, extended a little bit, man. But of course, you know, they lost, and then the Aces lost to the Fever, and Asia, you know, got into it with a fan. So a whole lot was going on in the W yesterday, man. Just like a whole lot be going on inside of Suite 106 with the DJ Incredible, the Sandwich Mix, the Southern Soul Day Party. Make sure you tune in from 9 a.m. to 2 p.m. to DJ Incredible. And, you know, might have some goodies for you on tomorrow. Of course, you know, it's almost time for the weekend, so you know how Incredible likes to do it. Definitely make

0: 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And stay locked in because I got Bruno Mars on the way, Boney James and Ledisi in next hour. Give you some throwback Tony. Feels good all on the way on Q106.5.
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0: Triple 6.5 Snoop Dogg, Swiss Beats with Step right here inside of Night Council. George Truly, DJ Boo. So don't forget, coming up at midnight, it is the midnight check-in. 499-1106 is the number. Let me know where you're checking in from, celebrating the birthday and all those good things. Make sure you holler at me at that number also. But look, you know, it is game time on the Bluff this Saturday. Homecoming Saturday, that is. The Jaguars, Arkansas Pine Bluff, and Q106.5 has your chance to get the family four-pack. All you got to do is text JAGS to 225-499-1106 for your chance to go see the Jags on the Bluff this coming Saturday. So definitely make sure you do that. And make sure you listen for your phone. And make sure you answer. Because when you don't answer, hey, we're going to go to the next caller. We're going to go to the next person. But also, you know, with the new technology, I know a lot of y'all be screening y'all calls and be trying to find out who that is calling. But guess what? Might not want to worry about having that on there for those calls, man, because you can be missing out on your chance to go seeing the Jaguars, man. Keep it locked right here because I got music on the way from KC and JoJo. Got that Hold On from En Vogue and Jay Brown late. It's all coming up right here on Q106.5, Baton Rouge's R&B and throwbacks.
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206.5, that's Johnny Gill with the Dance of Kiss. 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

0: checking in live from LSU, or if you're going to be at Southern homecoming game, man. Will you be tailgating in the rain? I want to know. Let me know. 499-1106. And look, make sure you stay tuned, because Monday through Fridays is Ricky Smiley in the Morning Show, the Brad Garrett with the T, Beyonce Aloysius giving you the right amount of laughter, and music is Ricky Smiley, man. So make sure you start your morning off at 5 a.m. with the Ricky Smiley Morning Show. Keep it locked right here, because after the break, I got Leon Thomas. Lucky Day Nowhere Fast is coming up, and more. So keep it locked on Q106.5, Baton Rouge's R&B and throwbacks.
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206.5, that's Jay Brown with Late right here. Saturday Night Caps, Judge Julie, DJ Boosie. Do not be late getting inside of the midnight check-in, because it is coming up real shortly, man. 499-1106 is the number. Hit me up, text me, let me know where you're checking in from. Let me know if you're going to be checking

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with the hot chocolate. 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
4: 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Special K, is the latest hot record producer. We're here, his latest project on Short Bus Records, plus the Militant Man. Jamal Kingsley is going to return to expose racism hidden in our everyday lives.
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1: 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You R&B.
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8: 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We're his latest project on Short Bus Records, plus the Militant Man. 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
1: My name is Keith. 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I have a solitary fibrous tumor that I've had 3 brain surgeries for. You hear somebody has a brain tumor and you have to have surgery, and I think everybody just immediately goes to worst case scenario, and it doesn't have to be that way. My condition is one which could change tomorrow, and I know that, and so we just try to live each day the best we can. To be honest, I don't really know any other way. Having Blue Cross in your corner, it's very comforting. It's not only the peace of mind, but it's the restfulness of knowing that I could focus on myself and getting better and my family. And it allowed you to not have to spend any time worrying about those other things.
2: 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The right card, the right care.

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0: Q106.5, Baton Rouge's R&B and throwbacks. Beyonce with Morning Dew. It's DJ Incredible. Check it in inside Suite 106. 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
1: Well, the main thing is we don't do any credit checks. 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We're open from 9 to 6, Monday through Friday, and 10 to 2 on Saturday, 225-927-1574. We're going to stay here until the last customer leaves.
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1: You know, I can't speak for all girls, but we just be mad that you didn't leave us alone. You keep... leave me alone. If I'm not the one, ghost me. Bong.

0: Q106.5, Baton Rouge Design Beer Throwbacks. Miss Diana Payton is in the building now. We got the Women's Empowerment Summit coming up, and it's a very, very big, big time because, I mean, as always, you got a very nice keynote speaker. So what's going on?
1: So, as you know, October is Domestic Violence Awareness Month, mm-hmm. as well as Breast Health Month.
0: Okay.
1: And so we decided to throw a women's summit where we're bringing together women for a beautiful experience, shopping, music, dancing, the whole nine. And with that, we brought in a great speaker, Pastor Sarah Jakes Roberts.
0: Mm-hmm.
1: Our event is October 11th at 2 p.m. at the River Center Theater downtown.
0: Okay, now, Sarah Jakes Roberts, for those that don't know, that name should ring a bell, especially that middle, that kind of maiden name in there. But who is this person?
1: So she's actually the daughter of Pastor T.D. Jakes, okay. Bishop T.D. Jakes.
0: Right.
1: She's also a New York Times bestselling author and the originator of Women Evolve,
0: okay.
1: which is a national movement for women. And so she's coming here. She's starting a national tour, but she's stopping in Baton Rouge first before she launches her tour. So we're very excited to hear what she has to share with us here.
0: Now, absolutely. Now this is happening Sunday, October the 11th.
1: Mm-hmm.
0: Is it a weekend thing or is it just this one time?
1: It's just one day. So we have a VIP experience where you have an opportunity to meet Sarah, get a book. Also enjoy some great food.
0: Okay.
1: And then we have our regular general admission ticket where you can enjoy the summit and shop as well. So the brunch starts at 1 p.m., doors open at 12:30, and general admission starts at 2 p.m.
0: Okay, because I was looking at the flyer, which is a real cool flyer, by the way.
1: Thank you.
0: I was talking about, I saw brunch and then the program, so I was just wondering. So now, in addition to this going on, now this sounds like a women's only kind of situation. So, you know, there will be love preached through that.
1: Absolutely.
0: There won't be no hate going on.
1: No hate. This is all love. We are sharpening our toolbox to be better women.
0: All right. Now, so to get in on this, how do we get involved?
1: So you can purchase a ticket through Ticketmaster. Mm-hmm. You can go online and you can either search by YWCA Greater Baton Rouge or by Sarah Jakes Roberts, and you'll be able to locate the event and purchase a ticket.
0: And they're on sale right now.
1: Right now, please come and get one.
0: I mean that. So once again, it is happening October the 11th. So that's right around the corner. Not too long from now. Just a couple of Sundays from now.
1: That's right.
0: So you need to make sure that you get in on the action because Sarah Jakes Roberts is coming to town with some great, great news for the women. It's a Women Empowerment Summit. I'm looking at this. I'm like, okay, I'm mad. I'm jealous because I want to see. I'm just saying, you know, because I don't want to crash the party and everybody look at me. You know,
1: so we have some gentlemen who want to attend.
0: Okay.
1: If you would like to come, you can come out, have a good time as well, mm-hmm. hear the message that's being shared, and enjoy. Southern University Choir will be singing a couple of songs.
0: Okay.
1: We'll have some great dancing going on. It's going to be a wonderful experience as a whole.
0: So we're looking forward to it, Miss Diana Payton. Always a pleasure. But you have other things that are going on. How do we get involved with the YWCA as far as the supporting, becoming mm-hmm. members of, or how do we do that?
1: So you can go to our website, ywca-br.org.
0: Mm-hmm.
1: With that, you'll see our plethora of services, from early learning services to domestic violence assistance and legal support to workforce development and mental health services mm-hmm. and substance abuse support. 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
0: So the YWCA, I just thought it was just a male version of the YMCA. Mm-hmm. Y'all had gyms and stuff like that just for women kind of thing. 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
1: Mostly social services. Mm-hmm. We have apartments and housing and rental assistance and everything that's really needed to help undergird a family and meet their needs here in Baton Rouge.
0: Okay.
1: It's our pleasure to provide that.
0: Okay. 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
1: Yes. 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
0: That's what it is. The CEO of the YWCA.

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1: Lucky forever. 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

0: 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And yes, indeed, got to talk about my good friends over there at Great Taste Cafe. Good food, and oh boy, I'm excited to tell you about it. They're located at 13787 Old Hammond Highway, and you know what? It is worth the trip. I mean that. Oh my. Every day they got daily specials. They got smothered chicken. They got the three-piece fried chicken special with one side. They got crawfish etouffee. They got red beans and rice. They got white beans and rice. They got the southern fried fish fillet. They got two-piece or one-piece specials all day, every day. And in addition to that, on today, they've got lasagna. They've got fried pork chops. They got liver and onions. They got smothered pork chops. They've got fried ribs. And you get that with two sides. Now, the sides, they've got all kind of wonderful, wonderful sides. It is off the chain. I am talking about green beans, sweet corn, steamed rice, candy gans, cabbage, spaghetti and cheese, turnip greens. All of that is absolutely good. People come from all around the place to see this good stuff and taste the Great Taste Cafe. It is open Tuesday through Saturday, 11 a.m. to 6 p.m. That's right, all the way to 6 p.m. And the food is hot and fresh. It is off the chain. You need to be there. And tomorrow, on Friday, smothered turkey wings, okra, sausage, chicken and shrimp, shrimp Diablo, oxtails with cornbread dressing. They got all kind of good stuff going on there. Yes, indeed. So what you need to do right now is make your way to 13787 Old Hammond Highway. Put that in your GPS. Write it down. 13787 Old Hammond Highway, kind of like on the corner of Old Hammond and South Flannery. It's right beside that Family Dollar over there, which you probably need to park over there at Family Dollar, because it's like, I'm telling you, the traffic through there, the parking lot is going to be packed, but you get your food, you can get in and out of there. It is a wonderful situation. Once again, Great Taste Cafe, 13787 Old Hammond Highway. Today they got lasagna, fried pork chops, liver and onion, smothered pork chops, fried ribs, and their daily special, smothered chicken, three-piece fried chicken special. It's a lot of stuff going on there. Crawfish etouffee, red beans and rice, or white beans and rice. They've got southern fried fish fillets and a lot of sides. Green beans, sweet corn, steamed rice, candy yams, cabbage, spaghetti cheese, turnip greens. And then tomorrow, they got the oxtails. They got the shrimp Diablo, okra, sausage, chicken, and shrimp, smothered turkey wings. That's tomorrow. But get over there. They're open Tuesday through Saturday, 11 a.m. until 6 p.m., 13787 Old Hammond Highway, Great Taste Cafe. And you please let them know that DJ Incredible sent you.
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I ain't going nowhere. DJ Incredible hanging out with you. 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

0: 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It's called Richest DJ Incredible, just keeping the party going inside Suite 106. 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
4: 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And we're here, his latest project on Short Bus Records, plus the Militant Man. Jamal Kingsley is going to return to expose racism hidden in our everyday lives.
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Thursday is here, which means the weekend is getting closer. And if you're already mentally checking out, let's give you something tropical to think about. I got details on how you can win a tropical vacation coming up after the latest from Snoop Dogg. 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

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We are Q106.5, the latest from Snoop Dogg, along with Swiss Beats. It's called Step. Happy Thursday, man. We made it. A day closer to the weekend, and Friday Eve is officially here. And I don't know about you, but I can already

0: 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A Mexican getaway could be waiting for you, so don't just daydream about that vacation. 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

That's Eric Bellinger, Cry in Front of You, right here inside of the VIP section of Thursday edition on Baton Rouge Station 4, the best in R&B and throwbacks. 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That's what we're keeping alive right here. We've got more of your R&B love featuring the voices and artists that have been giving us these unforgettable moments from the songs that make you write back and

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